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Well, you have to see that movie Verity or maybe the new Tom Cruise movie. Oh my gosh, they both look kind of weird. Is that okay to say? It's all right to say things look weird or difficult or different. 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Weird can also be really bad as well, too. So maybe I should have said they both looked a little on the bad side. 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

0: We are not finished qualifying you for staycation number two to see Kane Brown, Brantley Gilbert, and Lee Bryce downstate in Hollywood. We're back at it, though, Monday morning, 7:15 with the Mr. Bob Morning Show. K-Country's forecast from the WCJB TV 20 First Alert Weather Center. Lows tonight in the low to mid-70s, highs tomorrow in the mid to upper 80s, and lows tomorrow night in the low to mid-70s. For all the current weather conditions, log on to 352today.com, your community connection.
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0: 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K-Country's forecast from the WCJB TV 21st Alert Weather Center. Look for lows tonight in the low to mid 70s, highs tomorrow in the mid to upper 80s, and lows tomorrow night in the low to mid 70s. For all the current weather conditions, log on to 352today.com, your community connection.
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0: We're back Monday with staycation number two to go see Kane Brown, Lee Bryce, and Brantley Gilbert. Your first keyword will be Monday 7:15 with the Mr. Bob Morning Show. 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K-Country's forecast from the WCG. JB TV 21st Alert Weather Center. Lows tonight in the low to mid 70s. Highs tomorrow in the mid to upper 80s. And lows tomorrow night in the low to mid 70s. For all the current weather conditions, log on to 352today.com, your community connection.
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2: 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In a wreck and need a check? 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

0: We are not finished qualifying you for staycation number two to see Kane Brown, Brantley Gilbert, and Lee Bryce downstate in Hollywood. We're back at it, though, Monday morning, 7:15 with the Mr. Bob Morning Show. Kate Country's forecast from the WCJB TV20 First Alert Weather Center. Lows tonight in the low to mid-70s, highs tomorrow in the mid to upper 80s, and lows tomorrow night in the low to mid-70s. For all the current weather conditions, log on to 352today.com, your community connection.
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0: time for Music City Now, coming from Nashville, Tennessee. Here's your host, Jessica Wade.
1: Welcome to Music City Now. Spooky season is here. It's October, and so is our spotlight track of the week. It's Kenny Chesney's Carry On, sponsored by Hey Now.

let him in anyway is Blake Shelton. It makes you think a little, right? Sponsored by BMG Nashville. All right, over now to Cole Goodwin. Love this guy. Howdy is sponsored by Nashville Harbor.

0: with her.
1: That's a country song right there. It's called Howdy. His name is Cole Goodwin, and it's sponsored by Nashville Harbor. Up now, a twist of a lyric. Listen closely to Girl Dad. This is Cole Swindell. It's sponsored by Warner Nashville.

stunning. That's Cole Swindell's Girl Dad, sponsored by Warner Nashville. Now we turn to Zach Top. It's South of Sanity, and it's sponsored by Leo 33.

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C'est la vie. That's life. It's Joe Nichols. It's so good. It's sponsored by Quartz Hill. All right, let's turn to the latest from Trey Pendley, family man, sponsored by Leo 33.

Family Man. That's Trey Pendley, and it's sponsored by Leo 33. Hey, you ready for this duet now? Carly Pearce, Riley Green. If I don't leave, I'm gonna stay. It's sponsored by BMG Nashville.

0: Love is Blind. Love that song, Ian Munsick. And it's sponsored by Triple Tikers.
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0: Oh, we're doing it now. Cole Goodwin is here. This is his latest. It's called Howdy. Have mercy, looky there. It's sponsored by Nashville Harbor.

0: with her.
1: Howdy. That's Cole Goodwin. It's sponsored by Nashville Harbor. Right up now, our spotlight track of the week. Kenny Chesney from the new album Silver Sands Marina. It's just out. 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

our spotlight track of the week. Of course, it's Kenny Chesney, sponsored by Hayman. Turning to Zach Top, South of Sanity. It's sponsored by Leo 33.

Humanity. That's Zach Top, and it's sponsored by Leo 33. Now we turn to Caroline Jones. It's fresh. It's You're It For Me, Honey, sponsored by Nashville Harbor.

for me, honey. It's so good. It's Caroline Jones, sponsored by Nashville Harbor. Our buddy Blake Shelton is next on Music City Now. His thoughtful, "Let Him In Anyway" is sponsored by BMG Nashville. Hey,

0: There's Blake Shelton's Let Him In Anyway. It's beautiful. It's sponsored by BMG Nashville. All right, let's move to a newbie. Jacob Hackworth, you're going to know him. He's from Missouri, and this is what took you so long.
1: It

0: 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Isn't that good? It's Jacob Hackworth on Music City Now.
1: 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We're going to catch you next time.
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1: 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Here's your host, Jessica Wade.
2: 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Spooky season is here. It's October, and so is our spotlight track of the week. It's Kenny Chesney's Carry On, sponsored by Hey Now.

let him in anyway is Blake Shelton. It makes you think a little, right? Sponsored by BMG Nashville. All right, over now to Cole Goodwin. Love this guy. Howdy is sponsored by Nashville Harbor.

0: up with her.
1: That's a country song right there. It's called Howdy. His name is Cole Goodwin, and it's sponsored by Nashville Harbor. Up now, a twist of a lyric. Listen closely to Girl Dad. This is Cole Swindell. It's sponsored by Warner Nashville.

stunning. That's Cole Swindell's Girl Dad, sponsored by Warner Nashville. Now we turn to Zach Top. It's South of Sanity, and it's sponsored by Leo 33.

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C'est la vie. That's life. It's Joan Nichols. It's so good. It's sponsored by Quartz Hill. All right, let's turn to the latest from Trey Pendley, family man, sponsored by Leo 33.

family man. That's Trey Pendley, and it's sponsored by Leo 33. Ain't me a family man. You ready for this duet now? Carly Pearce, Riley Green. If I don't leave, I'm gonna stay. It's sponsored by BMG Nashville.

0: 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Ian Munsick. And it's sponsored by Triple Tikers.
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5: Oh, we're doing it now. Cole Goodwin is here. This is his latest. It's called Howdy. Have mercy, looky there. It's sponsored by Nashville Harbor.

0: with her.
1: Howdy. That's Cole Goodwin. It's sponsored by Nashville Harbor. Right up now, our spotlight track of the week. Kenny Chesney from the new album Silver Sands Marina. It's just out. 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

Satellite Track of the Week. Of course, it's Kenny Chesney, sponsored by Hayman. Turning to Zach Top, South of Sanity. It's sponsored by Leo 33.

Sanity. That's Zach Top, and it's sponsored by Leo 33. Turn to Caroline Jones. It's fresh. It's Your It For Me, Honey. Sponsored by Nashville Harbor.

0: for me, honey. It's so good. It's Caroline Jones, sponsored by Nashville Harbor. Our buddy Blake Shelton is next on Music City Now. His thoughtful Let Him In Anyway is sponsored by BMG Nashville.
1: Ain't it

0: There's Blake Shelton's. Let him in anyway. It's beautiful. It's sponsored by BMG Nashville. All right, let's move to a newbie. Jacob Hackworth. You're going to know him. He's from Missouri, and this is what took you so long.
1: It

0: What Took You So Long? Isn't that good? It's Jacob Hackworth on Music City Now. Thank you so much for listening. We're going to catch you next time.
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Duke Spendley, 93.7 K Country. Gosh, you know, we still have those memories from way back during the COVID days. Yeah, you remember those. Yeah, boy, when things started just getting crazy. And then we started climbing out of the COVID era. And Dirk Spanley said, you know, I'm going to come to Gainesville. I'm going to jump into a bar and we're going to have a good old time having a concert. And we did. And we were all there. Out of everybody that was in the bar, it was packed. It was slammed. There was two people that had masks on. And that was it. Everybody else said, hey, we're ready to party. We're done with the COVID. All right. Go. Oh. That was something else. And he put on a great show, too. Dirk Spendley from 93.7 K Country and 10 in a row. We love doing that kind of stuff. Yeah, we do. We got to get back to doing that. Yeah, no doubt. How about that? Well, coming up after the break, speaking of big shows and all that kind of stuff, we got a big show coming. We'll tell you all about it, too. K Country's forecast from the WCJB TV 21st Alert Weather Center. Well, if you're heading out today to Brown & Brown Farm, boy, what they got going on in Oxford. Today and tomorrow, they got that 7-acre corn maze, over 30 attractions, all kinds of fun for the whole family. Come check it out. We're going to have highs near 90, lows tonight, low 70s, highs tomorrow in the upper 80s. For all the current weather conditions, log on to 352today.com, your community connection. We've got more keywords for you. Yes, we do. To what? To this.

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0: 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How about that? Yeah. Come on up next. We have another 10 in a row. Today's best country. You live it. We play it inside that 10. The biggest song of his career so far. It's on the way next from 93.7 K-Country.
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0: Oh, there it is. The biggest song of his career so far from Cole Swindell. She had me at Heads Carolina. Man, it shot up to number one in a heartbeat. Whew. 10 in a row going on. 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

Well, he was just running around our neck of the woods not too long ago, just a few weeks back with Rock the Country. Hudson Westbrook was there opening up for Blake Shelton. Did you ever hear him? Yeah. Speaking of Blake Shelton, congratulations once again to Anna Graves. Going to be heading down south to see the one, the only Blake Shelton in concert in Hollywood. Isn't that cool? Now, our next staycation is ready to roll.

0: Yes, it is. The exclusive Kid Country Concert Staycation Giveaway. This time around, not one artist, you know, like Blake Shelton. No, this is three artists. Kane Brown, Lee Brice, Brantley Gilbert, Downstate again in Hollywood. Now, if you win this, it comes with, of course, tickets to the show, two nights hotel accommodations, and $200 in fuel. Yes. Now, we'll have the first keyword for you starting Monday, 7:15. After we give you the first keyword, we'll give you the other keyword hours of the day so you can increase your odds of winning. You know, get your family involved, get your coworkers involved, get everybody involved. Get in on this. It's free. Doesn't cost you anything. Yeah, that's what it's all about. And that was 10 in a row. We got another 10 coming up here before you know it. Absolutely. This is kind of cool. This does not cost you anything. Can't stress it enough. Mm-hmm. Coming up after the break, hey, we're going to hear from the Downstate boy himself, Blake Shelton, coming up in just a few. Right after the break. Yes, we will. K-Country's forecast from the WCJB-TV 21st Alert Weather Center. Now, if you're heading out today to the Mayhem Ranch Fall Festival, Crystal and I are going to be there hanging out going, hey, how are you? Yeah, that's kind of cool. They got the You Pick 'em Pumpkin Patch, the petting zoo, kangaroo walkthrough, so many things for the whole family. Check it out. Hope to see you there, too, today. Now, we're going to have highs near 90, lows tonight in the low 70s, highs tomorrow in the upper 80s. For all the current weather conditions, log on to 352today.com, your community connection.
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0: There's a certain kind of quiet on the weekend that only business owners understand. 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

93.7 K Country, Blake Shelton downstate later on this month. Congrats to Anna Graves of Ocklawa. She was our first staycation winner. Going to see Blake down there with her best friend in all the world. Hey.

0: tell you, there's so many new businesses coming into our neck of the woods in the 352. We got a brand new Winn-Dixie opening in Alachua. Yeah, we do. It's right there on 441. You can explore everything that's brand new in this store. It is something else they got. Oh, let me tell you about the delicious bakery favorites. I love their baked goods. They're so good. Premium hand-cut meats, too. Lewis Stokes is going to be there for the grand opening from 10 until noon today and celebrate with us at Winn-Dixie. Man, it's going to be something else. Coming up next, another 10 in a row. Today's best country. You live it, we play it. And inside that 10, who is she duetting with now? It never ends. We'll tell you all about it on the way next from K-Country.
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Yeah, I tell you, boy, she's just on fire. 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

little bit of a crazy girl, Eli Young Band. Haven't heard from EYB in a while. How about that? Come on back, boys. Zach John King in front of that, and Get to Drinking with 10 in a row. Today's Best Country. You Live It, We Play It. Starts all over again this Monday. The exclusive K-Country Concert Staycation giveaway. This time around, not one artist, but three. Kane Brown, Lee Bryce, Brantley Gilbert, Downstate in Hollywood. You win this. Comes with, of course, a couple of nice hotel accommodations, $200 in fuel to get you there right down the pike, and, of course, tickets to the show. That's going on. More keywords for you coming up bright and early Monday morning at 7:15. We'll give you that first keyword. Enter it at our website before the hour's out and get in on this. And after we give you the first keyword at 7:15 on Monday, we give you the other keyword hours of the day so you can increase your odds of winning. So, yeah, share it with your family, your friends, your coworkers, and get in on this. It's free. It doesn't cost you anything. No, no, no. Coming up after the break, hey, there's a new sound for this crooner. Did I just say crooner? I did. I don't think I've ever used that word in my life.

0: Well, I just did. K-Country's forecast from the WCJB-TV 21st Alert Weather Center. Well, if you're heading out today to the Peanut Festival going on in Williston, Heritage Park, 9 until 3 today, they got peanuts. Yes, that's why it's called a Peanut Festival. They got arts, they got crafts, they got vendors, they got more peanuts. Entertainment, all kinds of stuff, too. So, man, good stuff. We'll have highs near 90, lows tonight in the low 70s, highs tomorrow in the upper 80s. For all the current weather conditions, log on to 352today.com, your community connection.
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2: Prettiest girl I'd ever seen. 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

You know, Jordan Davis always like, you know, smooth like butter. And now he says, you know what? I got a new sound. And here it is. It's this latest in Mess from 93.7 K Country. Check this out. It's pretty good. I've been

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0: Yeah, time to head to the Party Cove. Yeah, I know. You know, I was one off of Lake George. Let me tell you, get out to Lake George on your boat and all that. Maybe you got a pontoon or whatever the case may be. Get to that Party Cove. Whoo, buddy, we're having some fun, man. Yeah, we are. Love the Party Coves. No doubt about that. From 93.7 K-Country. Hey, coming up next, another 10 in a row with today's best country. You live it, we play it inside that 10. Someone turned 50 last week. Last Wednesday? Yeah, who was it? We'll tell you all about it. Play something by him, too. Coming up next from 93.7 K-Country.
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Now, Luke Combs right there, 93.7 Kick Country, up for several awards. I think like, I don't know, 3 or 4 at the CMAs this fall. Ooh, good luck, buddy. 10 in a row, today's Best Country. You live it, we play it. Got it going on again, of course, Monday morning, 7:15, with the exclusive Kick Country Concert Staycation Giveaway. Kane Brown, Lee Bryce, and Brantley Gilbert downstate in Hollywood. You win this, of course, comes with tickets to the show, hotel accommodations for 2 nights, and $200 in fuel to get you there, too. And also, you want to get in on an extra keyword, shot right into your phone, text the word club right now to the studio line, and get it right there on Thursday. Every Thursday, we got them right into your phone. And, of course, at 7:15, when we give that first keyword for you, we'll give you the other keyword hours of the day so you can increase your odds of winning. So you got to love that. Mm-mm-mm. Coming up after the break, can she do, like, absolutely no wrong at this point of her career? I think so. So she's on fire, no doubt. 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K-Country's forecast from the WCJB-TV 21st Alert Weather Center. If you're heading out today to the Arts and Craft Festival, Spanish Springs and the Villages, going on today and tomorrow from 10 until 5. We'll have highs in the, maybe near 90. Then lows tonight in the low 70s, highs tomorrow in the upper 80s. For all the current weather conditions, log on to 352today.com, your community connection. Tomorrow.

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2: There's a certain kind of quiet on the weekend that only business owners understand. 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

Haven't heard from Sam in a while. Sam, huh? Come on, buddy. Come on back. 93.7 K Country. Here's somebody who just can do no wrong. She's at a point in her career that's just on fire. Stella Langley from K Country.

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Whatever you do, stay hydrated. That's for sure. From 93.7 King Country, Crystal, she is in next. She is my morning show partner. She's going to take you through another 10 in a row. 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

Florida Georgia Line going to get back together in 2027. Going to be jumping on some festival tours. Hopefully one of those festivals is going to be here in Florida. 93.7 K Country, Lewis Stokes is out and about today in Alachua County. We'll talk more about that coming up in just about 10 minutes. Here's Graylin James, Water at a Wedding.

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Brian Martin, we ride. That's on in a row, 93.7 K Country. You live it, we play it. Y'all, if you didn't play with us at all last week for the Concert Staycation giveaway, number two, which entails Kane Brown, Lee Bryce, and Brantley Gilbert going to be downstate in Hollywood on November 12th. So tickets to the show. All three of them are at the same show, by the way. You don't have to run from venue to venue. That's nearly impossible. So two-night hotel accommodations, tickets to the show, and $200 in fuel to get you down there. But you got to get those keywords in. It all starts all over again Monday, 7:15 with the Mr. Bob Morning Show. We give you that keyword. Then we give you the times. The other keywords will happen throughout the rest of the day. So you can get as many as in as you can and up your odds for that grand prize. Next week is the final week for staycation number two before we're moving on to number three. Okay. So Lewis Oakes is out today. He's currently at Winn-Dixie. Winn-Dixie is opening in Alachua. Actually, they're already open. This is actually on Highway 441. You can actually explore everything this expanded market has to offer. I love Winn-Dixie. I love their BOGO deals. It's where I get all of my meats because I do feel like you are getting fresh meat there. But don't miss out on the grand opening celebration. Again, Lewis is going to be out there. He's there now until 12 o'clock. Go check out the new neighborhood Winn-Dixie and celebrate with us. Get yourself some K-Country swag and all that jazzy jazz. And I mean, it's sad. They always have weekend deals too. This reminds me, I got to stop over at Winn-Dixie. I got to go to Winn-Dixie. K-Country's forecast from the WCJB TV 20 First Alert Weather Center. Today, highs into those low 90s. Tonight, lows into the low 70s. And tomorrow, highs near 90. For all the current weather conditions, log on to 352today.com, your community connection.

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Tyler Hubbard and Brian Kelly have kissed and made up going on festival tours. Now they're going to make music, make magic, and make lots of money. And hopefully go some new music, too. It's 93.7 K-Country. I don't think I've ever had my heart broken like Tucker Wetmore broke mine. I mean, I went from the bride to maid of honor as rumors are circulating that he is dating my bestie, Ella Langley. What a smart choice for him. Here he is.

0: Alachua County today. There's a new Winn-Dixie opening up. I love Winn-Dixie. So whenever I see a Winn-Dixie sign, I just get excited. My go-to one is the one in Dunellen because I live out there. But Alachua, you've got a brand new one on U.S. Highway 441. Actually, Lewis is out there today. He's currently there now until 12 o'clock. They have a new Winn-Dixie. The exact address is actually 15560 Northwest Highway 441. Go ahead and put that in your GPS. I love their fresh cut meats. I always love their BOGO deals, and their bakery is delicious. 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Make sure you go on out there, check out your new neighborhood Winn-Dixie, and grab your K-Country swag. We've got 10 in a row on the way with 93.7 K-Country.
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Blake Shelton, Gwen Stefani, nobody but you. He's going to be down in Hollywood. He was our first staycation, by the way. And Anna Graves is going to be on her way October 24th down to Hollywood to see him. 93.7 K Country. Here's Corey Kent with Empty Words.

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0: Morgan Wallen, been by now. I'm really curious what 2027 is going to bring with Morgan. Like, this guy is nuts. I mean, in the best way possible. Like, he keeps busy. He's very focused. I mean, his last album had like 30 songs on it. He was on tour all over. I mean, he was on tour last year. He was on tour this year. So I'm really curious. Is he going to like take a break in 2027, or is he going to come out with an album that has 40 songs? Because anything's expected. Got to get him while he's hot, right? It's 93.7 K Country. You live it, we play. Don't forget, Monday, it's starting all over again. We're right now with the exclusive K Country Concert Staycation number 2. So that's Kane Brown, Lee Bryce, and Brantley Gilbert. Going to be down in Hollywood November 12th. We're hooking you up with tickets to the show. Also, 2-night hotel accommodations and $200 in fuel to get you down there. But you got to listen for those keywords and get them entered. They happen Monday all over, 7:15. We'll give you the keyword, the times the other ones happen. And then you got to enter them. Next week is the last week. So if you think that you're going to win, you got to get at least one of those keywords in. All right. Lewis Stokes is hanging out in Winn-Dixie. Maybe he'll bring me back some of that chicken salad. I love their chicken salad over in their deli. So anyway, here's what's happening. There's a brand new Winn-Dixie in Alachua. 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So make sure you go check out Lewis. 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You always need something at home. 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K-Country's forecast from the WCJB TV20 First Alert Weather Center. Today, highs in the low 90s. Tonight, those lows in the 70s. And tomorrow, highs near 90. For all the current weather conditions, log on to 352today.com, your community connection.
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Jordan Davis, next thing you know, I saw that he performed for the Savannah Bananas. I've been wanting to see that team forever. I know they were at the Ray J, I think, earlier this year. I don't know when, but I saw them, and I really need to see them. It's 93.7 K Country. Speaking of the Ray J, Kenny Chesney is going to be down there April 24th, yes, of 2027, with his brand new tour and his brand new album. This song, currently number one. Here's Kenny with Carry On.

0: 97K Country, you live it, we play it. It is the weekend. You're probably looking, you know, to get into something. Let me tell you about my friends over at 352today.com. They have an events tab. They also have the fall guide, which has everything fall. I mean, the weekend is here packed with so many fall festivals, so many, you know, farms that are doing pumpkin patches and petting zoos. So jump on to 352today.com and get into something. Don't sit at home. It's the weekend. Come on. You sit at home enough when you get home from work. Speaking of not sitting at home, Lewis Stokes, I'm not even sure he ever sits down. This guy's always everywhere. He's currently right now at the Winn-Dixie in Alachua. It's brand new. They're at 15560 Northwest 441. Highway 441, by the way. brand new. Make sure you go check them out. I love Winn-Dixie. I get my everything BOGO. You know, I always check out what their deals are. Their meats are always a lot fresher, I feel, and more affordable than, you know, the other guys. I'm not going to say where, you know. so go check him out. Lewis still has a few minutes out there. He'll be out there until noon. I'll see if you can grab some of that K-Country swag and check out the new neighborhood Winn-Dixie. We've got 10 in a row on the way with 93.7 K-Country.
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Florida Georgia Line doing a festival tour next year. Now, the only thing they've announced so far is Stagecoach. They haven't announced anything else. We have lots of festivals happening in Florida next year. Hopefully, they'll be on one of those. 93.7 K Country, Jacob Hackworth did our 43rd acoustic concert, currently touring with Tucker Wetmore. Here he is with What Took You So Long. You told

That's Josh Turner. Now, here's a fun story, and I don't have a lot of these, but I don't even know how this happened. There's a few, many years ago, at least seven, Josh Turner actually worked at a small venue that the station that I was working at was hosting this thing. He was there. He performed. His entire band were there for like the weekend. Something ended up happening where they were stuck there. And I kid you not, we partied with those guys for 2 days. And let me tell you, I will never look at Josh Turner the same. I said, wow, you're not as serious as I thought you were. It's 93.7 K Country. You live it. We play it. Monday is the first day of that final week for the Kane Brown, Lee Bryce, and Brantley Gilbert Concert Staycation Giveaway. It is number two, so we still have lots in store for you. But November 12th, they're going to be down in Hollywood. We want to hook you up with tickets to the show. We also want to hook you up with two-night hotel accommodations and $200 in fuel because, yes, we have been at those gas pumps along with you. So we want to make sure you get to the show. But what you got to do is you got to enter those keywords. So Monday, 7:15 with the Mr. Bob Morning Show, we'll have the first keyword of the day for you. Then, of course, we'll give you the times the other keywords happen because each keyword is one entry. So what does that mean? You can enter all those keywords and each of them is one entry for you. You know how it is. The more you have, the better your odds are. So Monday, 7:15, it starts all over again. K-Country's forecast from the WCJB TV20 First Alert Weather Center. Today, highs reaching into those low 90s. Tonight, lows in the low 70s.

0: 70s and tomorrow highs near 90. For all the current weather conditions, log on to 352today.com, your community connection.
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0: There's a certain kind of quiet on the weekend that only business owners understand. 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

Kenny Chesney going to be down in Tampa at the Raymond James Stadium April 24th for his brand new tour. We're excited. He always starts his tours at the Ray J, I hear. I believe it, though, because he loves that ship. It's 93.7 K Country. Here's Hardy and Friends with MacArthur.

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0: out of the house. There's lots to do. It's the fall season, and our friends at 352today.com have put together the fall guide. So all you got to do is go to one place if you want to know what farm is doing what time, when, because there's so much happening. Here's just a couple. Like today, the Peanut Festival is happening in Williston. That's over at Williston Heritage Park until 3 o'clock. Peanuts, arts, crafts, vendors, peanuts, in case you didn't realize that, entertainment, and so much more. Also, if you want to get into the fall season, the Mayhem Ranch Fall Festival is going on until 6 o'clock today, and then tomorrow from 11 to 6. Now, what's cool with the Mayhem Ranch Fall Festival, we actually have an NCFL deal for you. 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We've got 10 in a row on the way with 93.7 K-Country.
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Carrie Underwood, rumor has it, she's got some rock musician mentors because she wants to put out a rock album. I could see that. I can actually see her pulling that off very successfully. It's a 93.7 K Country. Here's John Morgan with Kid Myself.

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1: Today's best country. You live it. We play it.

Lainey Wilson and John Mayer with Phone Keys Wallet. She's going to be hosting the CMAs, which is set to air on November 18th. Now, I remember when Lainey Wilson came on the scene first, and then Ella Langley came on the scene after. And I remember it was almost a year ago, Mr. Bob and I were sitting in the studio, and I heard Ella, and I've known of Ella, but not, the world didn't really know of Ella at the time. And she came creeping in with Riley Green, and I told Mr. Bob, I said, I think Ella might outdo Lainey. And at the time, we were all hyped up with Lainey. We still are, but it was just a different hype when Ella came out, you know? And that's exactly what kind of happened. I mean, that song's Choosing Texas has been sitting at number one for 24 weeks, which is wild. 93.7 K Country, you live it, we play it. Hey, don't forget, Monday it starts all over again. Another week of Kane Brown, Lee Bryce, Brantley Gilbert, Concert Staycation, going to be down in Hollywood November 12th. We want to hook you up with tickets to the show. Also want to hook you up with two-night hotel accommodations and $200 in fuel to get down there. So 7:15. Be listening to the Mr. Bob Morning Show. We'll give you the first keyword, and then the times the other keywords happen, because the more keywords you enter, the better your odds are, and hopefully you'll win. But you got to start entering those keywords. Starts Monday. K-Country's forecast from the WCJB TV20 First Alert Weather Center. Today, highs in the low 90s. Tonight, lows in the low 70s. And tomorrow, highs near 90. For all the current weather conditions, log on to 352today.com, your community connection.

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0: There's a certain kind of quiet on the weekend that only business owners understand. 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You don't need a miracle. 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

0: David Lee Murphy, 93.7 K Country. Cody Johnson, he's going to be part of the first ever Hondo Rodeo that's going to be happening in February down in Tampa. And guess what? That is one of our concert staycation giveaways. In fact, it's number four. Here's Cody Johnson with his latest horseback.
1: He's a ranch hand in a pinch, man. Hotter than the red on the cattle brand. Cause she's a gold digger with a quick trigger. A cast iron skillet.

93.7 K Country, you'll live it. We played. It is the weekend. Hopefully you're playing and getting into something. If you're looking for something to do, and maybe the thought just occurred to you, I know it's a little late in the afternoon, but you know, sometimes you don't have the energy till now. But go to our friends at 352today.com and check out some of the events that we have going on. Brown and Brown Farm is doing their event. Now, this is a 7-acre corn maze, over 30 attractions, free fireworks on Saturdays, which is today, if you didn't know, until 8 o'clock. So, you know, go on out there, maybe check out the fireworks as well. You still have time to get there. Listen, speaking of things to do, we know that, you know, you're spending half your money at the gas pumps now. So we know that sometimes eating out, maybe you choose just to eat in. But we teamed up with some of your local favorites to hook you up with some awesome deals. NCFL Deals. Now, this is where we partner up with local favorites for those great deals. You spend $25, you get $50 to spend. Now, Tuesday's deal going live at 7 a.m. is for Remedy Dog Bar. Now, this is full-service restaurant paired with an outdoor dog park built for puppies and, of course, their humans. Now, you can enjoy lunch. 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Then they have the Yippie Hour. Y'all, this is so cute. 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I have been wanting to take Nala to this because, you know, they have like the big dogs. And Nala, she's a little dog. She's only like 6.6 pounds, but she loves to go outside and explore. And I heard that they have a yard for smaller dogs as well. So check this out. This deal, again, going live Tuesday, 7 a.m. at ncfldeals.com. 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

0: There's a certain kind of quiet on the weekend that only business owners understand. 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

Dan and Shay with Speechless. You know, Mr. Bob and I always talk about how, you know, groups and duos, they kind of like, you know, slip through the cracks sometimes. But I mean, Dan and Shay, they've been able to stay at the top no matter what they do. It's 93.7 K Country. Here's Russell Dickerson with Worth Your While.

Chris Jansen, Fix a Drink. He was here in Ocala at the Ocala Airport in February for the Travis Mills Foundation event. He did it 2 years in a row, so I'm curious if he's going to be coming back, if they're going to do the event again next year. The last 2 years, I haven't been able to go, so I'm saying this, I'm hoping that he does so that, you know, I can actually go to this event. Such a great organization and a great event, and Chris just loves it, you know? It's a 93.7 K Country. You live it, we play it. That was 10 in a row. Monday, it all happens again. It's the last week for the Kane Brown, Lee Bryce, Brantley Gobert Concert Staycation Giveaway. They'll be down in Hollywood, Florida on November 12th. We want to hook you up with tickets to the show, plus a two-night hotel accommodations, because no way we're going to make you come back the same day, and $200 in fuel, because we want to make sure you get down there. So Monday, 7:15, if you've been playing with us, you know the drill. We give you the keyword. You've got until the end of that hour. Then we give you the time. So that's the only time in the day that you will hear the other times for the keywords, right? Because you're going to want as many keywords as you can. You know, a lot of people play with their friends. They're texting. A lot of times you guys will text us and say, hey, what was the keyword? I was doing something. Listen, I'm your friend, but during this, I have to eat too. I can't give you the keyword. I'll get fired. So make sure, make it fun. Play with your coworkers. Play with your friends. This entire package could be yours, but you got to get those keywords in. It all starts Monday again. K-Country's forecast from the WCJB TV 20 First Alert Weather Center. Today, highs in the upper 80s, close to 90. Tonight, lows in the low 70s, and tomorrow, highs near 90. For all the current weather conditions, log on to 35TToday.com, your community connection.

for 3 CMAs this year. That's going to be airing on TV20 on November 18th. And Lainey Wilson is the host once again. Is it 93.7 K Country? Hudson Westbrook was just in Ocala last month. No, last month was September. Y'all see, I still can't even believe we're in October. Anyway, he was at the Florida Horse Park in August. Wow. Here's Hudson Westbrook with Painted You Pretty.

0: 93.7 K Country, you'll live it, we play. You guys, there's still time to get out and play. There's still plenty of time to do stuff. Also, tomorrow's another great day to do things. 352today.com has their events tab. They let you know everything that's happening near and around the 352. Also, their fall guide, their 2026 fall guide. All things fall, right? It's October. It's the first weekend of October. We probably should all be wearing orange and brown. Not like the colors because of like the sports, because that's orange and blue around here. But anyway, it is fall. So get into some of those fall activities. I can tell you that till 8 o'clock tonight, Brown and Brown Farm in Oxford is going to be open. Also tomorrow from 10 to 8. Now they have 7-acre corn maze, over 30 attractions, free fireworks on Saturdays. Hello, today's Saturday. So take the kids, tell them to get ready, tell them to put the iPads down. They're going to go see some fireworks. Anyway, going to hand this thing over to Lewis Stokes. He's on the way next with 10 in a row, 93.7 K Country.
1: There's a certain kind of quiet on the weekend that only business owners understand. 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

0: Haunted houses may cause a chill. 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
1: And if you ain't a Gator, you must be Gator bait.
0: That's right. Bring home the win, Gators. Here's Chase Matthew, 10 in a row, holding it down. It's on K-Country.

0: He was at our last acoustic concert at the Raleigh. Kenny Whitmire, Gabriel the Moon on K Country. I'm Lewis Stokes. Hi there, my friend. Hope you're having a good weekend so far. Got another 10 in a row, minutes away. Monday, 7:15 a.m., your next keyword for the staycation giveaway with Kane Brown at Hard Rock in Hollywood, Florida, November 12th. Be ready for that. 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K-Country's forecast from the WCJB TV 21st Alert Weather Center. Tonight's low in the low 70s. Tomorrow, double shot Sunday, high in the upper 80s. Tomorrow night, low in the low 70s. For all the current weather conditions, if it's going to rain on you or not, log on to 352today.com, your community connect.
1: 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Hi, this is TV 21st Alert Chief Meteorologist Bradley Benoit. 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

0: Haunted houses may cause a chill. And horror films may give a thrill. 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

0: 93.7 K Country. I'm Lewis Stokes. Hang on. We got 10 in a row coming up next on your Saturday, October 3rd, National Boyfriend Day, Play Outside Day, National Techies Day. So celebrate if you fall into any of those above categories. Okay. Remedy Dog Bar. Yeah, right now we got the Bartender Olympics going on there on Silver Springs Boulevard in Ocala till 6 o'clock. Come on by and check that out. Hey, NCFLDeals.com on Tuesday is Remedy Dog Bar. $50 for just $25 to spend there. 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

Parker McCollum, Texas native, burn it down, 93.7 K Country. Good afternoon. I'm Lewis Stokes. Hang on, another 10 in a row is on the way, so don't go anywhere. It's the exclusive K Country concert staycation giveaway. Keyword, Monday, 7:15 a.m., Mr. Bob Morning Show to see Kane Brown at Hard Rock Hollywood, November 12th with Lee Bryce, Brantley Gilbert, Stephen Wilson Jr., Brandon Lake, and more. That's right. Looking for something to do this weekend? 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Got the Cooter Country Music Festival in Inverness right now, 5 p.m. to 9 p.m. That's coming up in about 30 minutes. It kicks off an evening of live country music in a park setting, small town atmosphere in Inverness. 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A Luke Bryan tribute called Play It Again and an ultimate Kenny Chesney tribute. 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How about that? 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K-Country's forecast for the WCJB TV20 First Alert Weather Center. Low 70s tonight, double shot Sunday tomorrow, high in the upper 80s and low 70s tomorrow night as well. For all the current weather conditions, if it's going to rain or not, log on to 352today.com, your community.

0: There's a certain kind of quiet on the weekend that only business owners understand. It's not peaceful quiet. It's the kind where the week ahead is already on your mind. You don't need a miracle. 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

0: 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Hi there. I'm Lewis Stokes. 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
0: Well, stop by the Remedy Dog Bar right now. We got the first ever Bar Olympics going on until 6 o'clock. Stop by. Bring your dog. You'll be talking about it. 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

was storming, I was falling fast through the Nurnhart. Gordon like a dirt road, Daytona in my heart. And we ain't even got to the best part. We didn't have a towel, didn't have dry clothes. She was smiling and saying, hold me, I'm cold. We made a blanket out of that sundress. And the radio won't even let me.

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I'm Lewis Stokes. 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

0: There's a certain kind of quiet on the weekend that only business owners understand. 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You don't need a miracle. 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

0: He's been at a couple of our acoustic concerts. Randy Houser, 93.7 K Country. Hi there, I'm Lewis Stokes.
1: Hey, Lewis Stokes.
0: Saturday, 10 in a row. Dan and Shay coming to the Amp in Tampa, Friday the 16th. Say so. 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

0: Corey Kent's latest Empty Words, 93.7 K Country. He'll be at the Club 5 in Jacksonville, Saturday, November 21st. Hi there, I'm Lewis Stokes. Hope Saturday's going good. Got another 10 in a row on the way. Saturday night Gold Rush, 7 to midnight, coming up with Big Red. 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K-Country's forecast from the WCJB TV 21st Alert Weather Center. Tonight's low in the low 70s. Tomorrow, double shot Sunday, high in the upper 80s. Tomorrow night's low in the low 70s. For all the current weather conditions, check the rain forecast. Log on to 352today.com, your community connection.
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0: 93.7 K Country. I'm Lewis Stokes. Happy Saturday. Where you got us on at?
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0: Home of the Anchor and the Anchor Burger, one of my favorite restaurants. Here's Blake Shelton. He was at Rock the Country in Ocala recently. K Country.

93.7 K Country. Hi there, Lewis Stokes with you. And 10 in a row is coming up next on your Saturday. I call it the pre-show hour before the Saturday Night Gold Rush with Big Red. So get ready for that coming up about an hour from now. Today's best country. You live it, we play it right here at 93.7 K Country.

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0: Country. Good evening to you. I'm Lewis Stokes. We're doing 10 in a row. What you got planned for tonight?
1: Hey, how about getting drunk?
0: Okay. And make sure you listen to Saturday Night Gold Rush with Big Red from 7 to midnight tonight. Here's John Party's latest on K-Country.

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0: Not the attorney, but that's John Morgan. Friends Like That with Jason Aldean on 93.7 K Country. Good evening. I'm Lewis Stokes. We're getting ready for the Saturday Night Gold Rush with Big Red from 7 to midnight. And, yeah, we got a new keyword for that Kane Brown Staycation at Hard Rock November 12th. And it's coming up Monday, 7:15 a.m. on the Mr. Bob Morning Show. 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Brantley Gilbert going to be there, too, and Lee Bright's going to be amazing. 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A haunted cornfield maze with a haunted house, hayride, human hamster balls, mechanical zombie bull ride for a night of frights. And that's been going on for years. And it's still there in Newberry, the Newberry Cornfield Maze. 352today.com, your community connection. 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K-Country's forecast from the WCJB TV20 First Alert Weather Center. Low 70s tonight. Double shot Sunday is tomorrow. High in the upper 80s. Tomorrow night's low in the low 70s. For all the current weather conditions, if it's going to rain or not, log on to 352today.com. Your community connection.
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3: There's a certain kind of quiet on the weekend that only business owners understand. 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

0: A lot of people call that the barbecue stain on my white t-shirt song. 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Lewis Stokes with the Big Red coming in at 7 with the Gold Rush. Where you got a song at?
1: Wildwood.
0: Wildwood. Thank you for checking in. Kojo right now, his latest, Horseback, K Country.
2: He's a ranch hand in a pinch, man. 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A cast iron skillet swinging lid flipper.

0: From 7 to midnight tonight, all the gold you know and love. He's going to kick it off with Trisha Yearwood, the Mighty Merle Haggard, Randy Travis, Shenandoah, Garth Brooks, Ann Murray, Don Williams, Little Texas, and so much more. It's going to be awesome. I'll be back with you tomorrow night, 11 o'clock, for What's New from Nashville. 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Yep. 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

Shenandoah on a Saturday Night Gold Rush here at 93.7 K Country. Forbes magazine has come out with a list of the richest entertainers. Garth Brooks made the top 10 at $400 million, but he's got his catalog of songs and all the publishing up for sale. He's asking $2 billion for it. By golly, if he gets that, he's going to be on the top of that list. We love his music. Here's Rodeo from K Country.

Some people like copper. Some people like silver. But we all love gold. It's the Saturday Night Gold Rush, and it can only be found on 93.7 K Country.

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This number one song came out in 1980 and topped the charts the following year. Smoky Mountain Rain, Ronnie Millsap.

You know, he was going to college to be a lawyer at one point. 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You know, being blind, he used a Braille typewriter, and I got to see him use it one time. I was at the Country Radio Seminar in Nashville, and we had some things we wanted him to record for us, so I'd tell him what they were, and he'd type them out on that typewriter of his, and then read the Braille, and yeah, that's how we got it done. We've got more of the great gold from a great artist on the way for you till midnight tonight. And it's our exclusive K-Country Concert Staycation giveaway with Kane Brown, Lee Bryce, and Brantley Gilbert downstate in Hollywood. And we'll be giving out keywords again all next week to get you qualified for that, starting Monday morning at 7:15 with the Mr. Bob Morning Show. 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Okay, we're sending you downstate. Two nights hotel and $200 in fuel. And once they give you that first keyword of the morning, Mr. Bob and Crystal will tell you the other times of the day. Just keep listening, get the keywords as they come out, enter them, and you can increase your chances to win. And if you text the word club, spelled K-L-U-B, to our studio line, we will send you an additional keyword right to your phone at 12 noon on Thursday. Today's Best Country.

0: 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K-Country's forecast from a WCJB TV 20 First Alert Weather Center. Low tonight in the mid-70s, and we'll be in the upper 80s to low 90s tomorrow. For current conditions, log on to 352today.com, your community connection.
1: There's a certain kind of quiet on the weekend that only business owners understand. It's not peaceful quiet. It's the kind where the week ahead is already on your mind. You don't need a miracle. You don't need a flood of calls. You just need the right people to find you. That's what North Central Florida Media does for local businesses in this community. 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

0: There's a certain kind of quiet on the weekend that only business owners understand. 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You don't need a miracle. 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You just need the right people to find you. 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
3: You want to talk about a versatile group? This one got together around 1959, and they developed 3 distinct shows. They could do country, they could do popular music, and they could do gospel, depending on what the needs were in their area. They did their gospel program on Sundays and then country and pop shows during the week. They did some country tributes, pop standards, and also did impressions of popular artists. Well, they were calling themselves the Kingsmen, and in 1963, after the song Louie, Louie by the rock band The Kingsmen came out and became a big hit, they decided to change their name, and that's when they were in the hotel room and saw a box of facial tissue that was branded Statler. So even though there was nobody in the group known as a Statler, they developed themselves as the Statler Brothers. What a great career they had, including having their own television show, being on Johnny Cash's show and touring on his for many, many years, and just capturing the hearts of country music fans everywhere. One of her big songs came out in 1978, and this one went to number 1 on the charts. Do You Know You Are My Sunshine? Here in the Saturday Night Gold Rush.

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0: It's the Saturday Night Gold Rush here at 93.7 K Country with a great gold from a great artist. Coming up, you're going to hear a song that's being sung in sports stadiums all over the world. And there's nothing cooler than seeing German football fans singing this song during the course of a game. Do you know what song it is? I'll give you a hint. John Denver sang it. It's on the way, along with music from Martina McBride, Conway Twitty, Willie Nelson, and more. George Strait will kick it all off for us next. And we got a song from Charlie Daniels right after George. It's the great gold from a great artist every weekend from 7 to midnight on the Saturday Night Gold Rush, only on 93.7 K-Country.
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